0: or feeling.
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And keep moving, don't stop rocking.

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2: Good morning, Wednesday morning. Welcome to the show.

The greatest band in the world. I want it all. It's just great songs in your non-stop at night on Gold with Higo. Dragon, way back in 1979, broke up on New Year's Eve, and they were constantly being tracked down by creditors for debts that they owed. Like, it was getting really heavy. So they decided to do the Class Reunion Tour in 1982, and it was so successful with... The greatest band in the world. I want it all. It's just great songs in your non-stop at night on Gold with Higo. Dragon, way back in 1979, broke up.